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0: Well, way back yon in the year of one,
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0: God made the moon and he made the sun.
1: Diddle bone gon' ride him.
0: Well, took a little mud and took a little sand.
1: Diddle bone gon' ride him.
0: And with that stuff he made a man.

0: Up on the mountain, the bright moon shone.
1: Little bone gonna ride again.
0: And old man Adam was all alone.
1: Little bone gonna ride again.
0: Lord took a little rib from Adam's side.
1: Little bone gonna ride again.
0: And with that bone made Adam a bride.

0: Well, one day Eve had nothing to do.
1: Little bone gonna ride again.
0: She thought she'd stroll the garden through.
1: Little bone gonna ride again.
0: Well, a big black snake curled up on a stump.
1: Little bone gonna ride again.
0: When he saw her leave one eye, he won.
1: Little bone gonna ride again.
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1: Little bone gonna ride again.
0: Cause Adam and the apple gave Eve the